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4: 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And I will do.
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0: 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You even did so, Yokuna. It's how you connect against the program, Sedukira. It's our one of radio. It's our Zininezo Kumacha, with the Kalasa Mayanzi, whether the Kuni is a radio would do. 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

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I'm here, I'm here, I'm here, I'm here, I'm here, I'm here, I'm here, I'm here, I'm here, I'm here, I'm here, I'm here, I'm here, I'm here, I'm here, I'm here, I'm here, I'm here, I'm here, I'm here, I'm here, I'm here, I'm here, I'm here, I'm here, I'm here, I'm here, I'm here, I'm here, I'm here, I'm here, I'm here, I'm here, I'm here, I'm here, I'm here, I'm here, I'm here, I'm here, I'm here, I'm here, I'm here, I'm here, I'm here, I'm here, I'm here, I'm here, I'm here, I'm here, I'm here, I'm here, I'm here, I'm here, I'm here, I'm here, I'm here, I'm here

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Let's go. Let's go. Let's go. Let's go. Let's go. Let's go. Let's go. Let's go. Let's go. Let's go. Let's go. Let's go. Let's go. Let's go. Let's go. Let's go. Let's go. Let's go. Let's go. Let's go. Let's go. Let's go. Let's go. Let's go. Let's go. Let's go. Let's go. Let's go. Let's go. Let's go. Let's go. Let's go. Let's go. Let's go. Let's go. Let's go. Let's go. Let's go. Let's go. Let's go. Let's go. Let's go. Let's go. Let's go. Let's go. Let's go. Let's go. Let's go. Let's go. Let's go. Let's go. Let's go. Let's go. Let's go. Let's go. Let's go. Let's go. Let's go. Let's go. Let's go. Let's go. Let's go. Let's go. Let's go. Let's go. Let's go. Let's go. Let's go. Let's go. Let's go. Let's go. Let's go. 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
2: 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This is actually the one.
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1: The way you go to the left, to the left, to the left, to the left, to the left, to the left, to the left, to the left, to the left, to the left, to the left, to the left, to the left, to the left, 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to the left, to the left, to the left, to the left, to the left, to the left, to the left, to the left, to the left, to the left, to the left, to the left, to the left, to the left, to the left, to the left, to the left, to the left, to the left, to the left, to the left, to the left, to the left, to the left, to the left, to the left, to the left, to the left, to the left, to the left, to the 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
2: 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There are some factories that are producing low quality cement to the extent that you can mix it based on the ratio that you may have been advised by the engineer. But after you just scratch on the structure like this and the wall is just plucking off. So I don't know, maybe I don't know whether I see the excuse they will give is the staffing levels. But one to say the problem is big.
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2: You go to a shop, they give you a kilo of sugar. By the time you get home, in one day is finished. You say, how? We used to consume this sugar for at least 2 days. In one day is finished. Reason, you're not doing your job. So please, institute some measures that can help Ugandans. Otherwise, the level at which we are being cheated is too much.
4: I go and buy beef somewhere. It measures a full kilogram. It knock. I take elsewhere. It is 3/4. I take elsewhere. It is 1/2 kilo. So is that the standardization? Is it part of the standardization?
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28: Hey my guy, can I get a light please?
29: 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I'm gonna give you the best tasting light.
28: What is this?
29: 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Come on, try it.
28: Try it. This is actually the one. Just
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3: 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Golepa to beat Pado. Whoa. 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Yeah, you know you don't kiss Pado, so far so good. Achari was to play a Newcastle because Mixali Muriana Bamina Baringangana Chogero. Yem some greater Pado. He misses 1-on-1. 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Sounds no going better than Gavetica. 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Gira Misoko batch. 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Lewis all. Nevanika passing Polampolo Kunakum Sam Nico Gonzalez. Newcastle. Radio Mudukori. Nevanika passman number 7. Nikaplave, Basala, Picasso, Wilk, Radio Dukori, and Walakatenyo, okay? Left Nagama just to play some good football. 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